My name is Nick. Thank you for joining me this evening. I am so glad that you are here for my favorite hour of the entire day. It is New Music Hour on WERS, and we are going to start off with a little something to satisfy that sweet tooth of yours. It's Criminal Kissing by Ian Sweet.

Planting Tomatoes by Lucy Dacus. She performed last in Boston at MGM Music Hall back in April 2025. No upcoming dates so far for 2026. Hopefully she comes back soon because I didn't live here in April 2025 and I'd really like to see her. My name is Nick. Thank you for joining me. We got Houndmouth coming up right now.

0: 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She has a new album coming out on September 17th called Boulder Font. 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Coming up next, we have They Might Be Giants, Bruce Hornsby, the Mountain Goats, and so much more.
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88.9, that is Bruce Hornsby with Indigo Park. He just performed up in Beverly, Massachusetts on Saturday, and I really wish I would have gone up there to see him, but I just moved into a place with air conditioning, and I just kind of wanted to enjoy that for the entire weekend. My name is Nick. Thank you for joining me this evening. We have They Might Be Giants coming up right now.

Bug in the Cake by Violet Grohl, and hopefully there isn't a bug in Ben Gibbard's cake, because today is his birthday! Happy birthday to the singer-songwriter for Death Cab for Cutie! My birthday card should be delivered by the Postal Service any day now. And now we have the Mountain Goats!

Slow Pulp with Better Man on 88.9. So on this day in 1942, movie actress Hedy Lamarr and composer George Antheil received a patent for a radio-controlled guidance system that used signal hopping that eventually led to today's wireless technology. Thank you, artists, for Wi-Fi. Now here is Bleachers.

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88.9 WERS, that is Black Pumas with More Than a Love Song off of their second album, Chronicles of a Diamond, released back in 2023. Hopefully we get to hear some more new music from them soon. They keep getting better and better. My name is Nick. Thank you for joining me this evening. I am so glad that you are here. We have Rusted Root coming at you right now.

0: 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What's new right now?
1: The Last Dinner Party. Big Dog. Big Dog. Hot and Freddy. Dance the Pain Away. Mount Joy featuring Gigi Perez. In the Middle.
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0: 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That is Kurt Vile with Chance to Bleed. 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Coming up next, Kate Bush, Jesse Wells, Madness, and so much more.
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0: The latest from Jesse Wells on 88.9, that is Won't You Come Out Tonight. He's playing Roadrunner October 24th, and it is going to be, as the kids these days are saying, pretty neat, maybe even spiffy keen, that lingo these kids these days are using. My name is Nick. Thank you for joining me this evening. Coming up right now, we have Madness.
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0: New music from Boston's very own BB Stockwell. That is When You Know on 88.9. 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She will be performing at Royale on October 7th. 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Coming up next, The Cure, Mount Joy, Blur, and so much more.
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88.9 WERS. Good pop R&B and smoking soul. Frankie Lymon and the Teenagers taking Boston way back. A classic from Frankie and Goody Goody. Smokey Robinson and the Miracles together starting things off soulfully. Ooh, baby, baby. Tuesday evening, Secret Spot, how are you? Mo Wilkes with you. We've got R&B and soul these first 2 hours and then slowing things down with some nice slow grooves. We'll discover PJ Morton, who was just in town, and two songs with Mutual. Some Babyface to get us romantic, and the Pointer Sisters, because it's automatic, and more favorites. And of course, because it's a Tuesday, shouting out birthdays in the next hour. First, these ladies are going to be in town August 30th. En Vogue, along with Salt-N-Pepa, TLC. 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Good evening.

0: Secret Spot 889WERS.org on the spot and speaker. PJ Morton, literally just in town 9 days ago over at the Wilbur, PJ's latest mutual. Mo Wilkes here with you. How are you? If you actually went to that show, share some photos with us. You can always text or email them at info@WERS.org. Jalen Nganda, also one of his latest Doctrine of Love before that. How are you doing? Hopefully your Tuesday was well. Didn't really do a whole heck of a lot. Kind of just chilling today for the most part. But I am looking forward to in less than 60 minutes. Shouting out some birthdays. Maybe yours is one of them that I received. And who would you share with? We've got Babyface in 3 minutes. Getting us romantic. Pointy Sisters. Even the Weather Check. Kicking it off with Jamila Woods on the spot.
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88.9, Boston's spot to rediscover their favorite R&B. Pointed Sisters with an 80s classic, Automatic. Marilyn McCoo and Billy Davis Jr. before that, You Don't Have to Be a Star. Babyface getting us romantic. And Jamila Woods with her song, Sula, named after Toni Morrison's classic novel. Tonight, a few clouds, stray shower, thunderstorm possible, high 66. My pick of the week tomorrow. Sunny day, afternoon clouds. Don't forget that eclipse around 101. Maybe a stray shower or thunderstorm possible later in the day, high 85. It's partly cloudy and in 77 along the common across more uncommon studios. Discovering Daily's latest in less than three, Slide, Anthony David, and some guy for Andy and Newton. First, Kevin Ross. Let's take a spin.

0: 889 Secret Spot, WERS.org. I love the lyrics, especially the unity. I shine, you shine forever. Anthony David, Forevermore featuring Algebra Blessed. Discovering Daily's new release and Slide. Daily's going to be over at City Winery Boston October 16th. And we kicked it off with Kevin Ross and Spin. Mo Wilkes here with you. How are you, Boston? Maybe you're taking a spin in your ride this evening. Hey, keep it locked on. In less than 30 minutes, we're going to shout out some birthdays. Maybe it is yours today, or maybe a friend's. You can always, you know, give them a text or a call and say, hey, Mo's going to be shouting out some birthdays in less than 30. You might want to listen. We've got Guy queued up for secret listener Andy and Newton. Also some Frida Payne, Lisa Stansfield, Isley's, and those birthdays.
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88.9 WERS, 70s R&B, 60s soul. The family that sings together definitely sounds good together. Cornelius Brothers, Sister Rose, Too Late to Turn Back Now. Isley's Vintage from 1962, and right now. Right now, you've got 88.9, The Secret Spot. I'm Mo Wilkes. We got some R&B and soul just for you. Please stick around. In less than 10 minutes and two songs, Dave Hollister's title track, Voodoo Magic. Birthdays to shout out, BJ the Chicago Kid and the Braxton. First, I would definitely not call this a hostile takeover, because I want it to be taken over me. Some love. Shantae Moore on the spot.

0: Secret Spot, 889WERS.org. Discovering the title track from the one-time Blackstreet member Dave Hollister, Voodoo Magic. Tank and the Bangers before that, New One Move. Mo Wilkes here with you. How are you? Birthday time, always starting off with some belateds first. Pioneering rapper Curtis Blow, born August 9th, also on that date. Lorraine Pearson, a five-star. The Voice, Whitney Houston, happy heavenly birthday, as well as Barbara Mason. 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

true R&B at the spot. 88.9 from Alexander O'Neill, All True Man. Motown's originals before that, I Like Your Style. Braxton's in there, Slow Flow. We led with BJ the Chicago Kid, Never Change, featuring Earth, Wind & Fire's Philip Bailey, who is still on tour, going strong. Tonight, a few clouds, stray shower, thunderstorm is possible, low 66. My secret pick, Wednesday, generally sunny, of course, with the exception of the eclipse. Possible shower, thunderstorm, high 85. It's partly cloudy now and 74.

0: 88.9 WERS, that's who we are. Brandy, you should know her and who I am. Mo Wilkes with you. Good Tuesday evening. Brandy's definitely a great singer, and she's been actually tapped to sing the new Different World theme song for the Netflix sequel to the 80s classic TV show. Of course, Aretha Franklin sang the original theme song for that TV show. Now Brandy will hopefully sing this new one. Go-Go Morrow in there, in the way. By the way, in less than 30 minutes, I got some birthdays to shout out. So if you happen to know, even yourself, born on the 12th, stick around in less than 30. You'll find out who you share it with. In less than 4, we've got the Manhattans for Secret Listener Blanche, who's a faithful listener with Shining Star, SOS Band, Sands of Time, some Mint Condition, and more on the spot that knows how to rock it.
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88.9 WERS, slowing it down. Stokely and Mint Condition together and caught my eye. Some 90s Johnny Gill before that, Lady Du Jour. Good Wednesday morning. How are you? Welcome to the spot. Mo Wilkes with you. We got some nice slow jams until 2 a.m. Please stick around and or bring your friends along too for the ride. Avery Sunshine, Call My Name. That's up in less than 3. Birthday shout outs to follow Keith Sweat and some Jerry Butler, the Iceman. First, Coco Jones taking us back a few. Here's Fallin'.

warming up your speakers, at the very least. It's the secret spot. Avery Sunshine and Call My Name. Mo Wilkes, that would be mine. Good morning, secret listeners and third shifters. Hope everybody's having some positive vibes today. Birthday time, belated first. All born, August 10th. New edition and Belle Biv DeVoe's Mike Bivens, Biv 10. He was over at the TD Garden this past Sunday. Guys Aaron Hall, Ronnie Spector, and Patty Austin. Friends to the show, Rod, Niecy Jones, Jeanette, and Bethany. 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We've got Keith Sweat queued up.

secret spot with some ice that can't and won't melt. Jerry, the Iceman Butler, never give you up. Carl Hall, you don't know nothing about love. Keith Sweat on top, how deep is your love? A few clouds, maybe a stray shower, thunderstorm into our overnight, low 66. Today, sunshine, except for the eclipse. Maybe a stray shower, thunderstorm possible, high 85. Currently, partly cloudy and 73 near Carson Beach. Discovering new artist BB in less than 5 with Villain, Music Soul Child, and some MJ Butterflies. First, some loose ends to take care of. Brockton.

0: 88.9 WERS Music Soul Child. So beautiful. Discover new artist BB with two E's and two B's. And Villain and Loose Ends, some UK soul, and You Can't Stop the Rain. Good morning, Mo Wilkes with you. Well, part of the NBA schedule has been released Tuesday, October 20th. Mark your calendars if you want to check out what the new look C's are going to be like. The Celtics taking on the Detroit Pistons on that day. 3 o'clock in the afternoon. I'm not understanding this, NBA. What's good? Are you trying to make people have to stay home or figure out how to call in sick? We really want to see Boston, Philly. You know that. You should know that if you're listening. A pair of Michaels are queued up, Michael Jackson and Michael Henderson. We've also got some Karen McCrae and Tank in the next hour for Steve. Keep it locked right here at the spot that knows how to rock it.
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88.9 WERS, Boston Secret Spots. Newer grooves like Jay Sean, Mars, Very Celestial, featuring Rick Ross. Tank for Steve, and that's Tank's latest Yes. Welcome to the fourth and final hour. Yes, Mo Wilkes with you. The Emotions, Key to My Heart, that's in less than 5 minutes in one song. Some Faith Evans bringing her Caramel Kisses, and Neo to show you. Janet first on the spot and speaker,

0: getting all in our fields. The secret spot. Very emotional. The emotions. Key to My Heart. Janet Jackson with Anything Before That. If you like the R&B and the soul, you'll love the R&B plus the hip hop. 88.9 Sister Station, 88.9 HD2, WERS Plus. 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You can check it out anytime you want to. 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We've got Clyde McFadder queued up, mid-60s classic, Crying Won't Help You. Also some Eddie Holman, Hey There, Lonely Girl, and Faith Evans with her Caramel Kisses.
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0: Some late 90s fun at the spot. 88.9 with Faith Evans, Caramel Kisses. Sweet. Eddie Holman, one of his signature songs, Hey There Lonely Girl. Clyde McFadder on top. And Crying Won't Help You. A few clouds into the overnight. Maybe a stray shower, thunderstorm possible. Low's going to be 66 today. Sunshine. Make sure if you're going to be checking out that eclipse, you have the proper eyewear. And the high's going to be near 85. It's mostly cloudy and 71 by MIT. Robin Thicke up in less than 4 with I Need Love. Gladys Knight and the Pips. Best thing that ever happened to me. First, Neo.
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0: 88.9, Boston Secret Spot. Songs 20 years young, but still hits like yesterday. Robin Thicke and I Need Love. Song Closer to Now from Neo. Show me. I think we did just that. Showed you. Why? R&B plus soul plus slow jams. It's a great combination. We do it 7 nights a week. So join us again tonight, less than 21 hours. I got a pair of soul brothers, an expressive genius of R&B, as well as a feel-good soul brother. Find out who 10 p.m. tonight. Gladys Knight and the Pips is queued up with Best Thing That Ever Happened to Me. We also have the Songstress and Giving You the Best That I Got and some Tony Terry. Love yourself first. Everything else falls in line. Peace. Have a great evening with 88.9.
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0: WERS. I'm Izzy. Glad to have you here and glad to be sharing some new music together. I have more on the way.
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0: 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Thanks for listening. I'm Izzy, and I got a few gems for you in a sec.
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0: Ah, yes. New music from Bridget Calls Me Baby on ERS, that awesome band from Chicago. And their very latest called I Can Take the Sun Out of the Sky. I am grateful you're here. Here's what I want to do. I want to play you music from a guy who not only can sell out four nights at Fenway Park, but he's also a guy who, at this point in life, you can buy a candle with a scent that he has put together with some of his favorite smells. Hint, it kind of smells like Vermont. It's coming up.
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There's Tedeschi Trucks Band on ERS with Future Soul, title track from their latest album. I say it is never too early to give away tickets. I happen to have tickets to see Margaret Glaspie at Brighton Music Hall on September 25th. If you would like to go, why don't we do this at this early hour? 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Name and phone number to georgeknight@wers.org. In the subject line, you got to put the code word. I'm going to make it really easy for you. Just put Margaret in the subject line, won't you? You will be in the running to see Margaret Glaspie at Brighton Music Hall September 25th. Name a number to georgeknight@wers.org with Margaret in the subject line.

0: Oh, man, oh, man. John Lennon on ERS, number 9, Dream. That's the song that starts off side 2 of his solo album called Walls and Bridges. A little John Lennon for a Wednesday morning. And why not? We're going to turn around and get to the very latest from Brandi Carlile, who has had a very busy summer playing a lot of shows. We're going to get to Pearl Jam and some Florence and the Machine coming up, too. Tonight, 9 o'clock, ERS Wicked Local Wednesday. 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

That right there, very latest from Brandi Carlile for you, called Life on the Run. Quick mention, today at noontime for ERS New at Noon, we have a really interesting band from London. It's a bunch of friends who met at classical music camp. The band has only been together like 4 years. I think they were 14 when they met. The band is Mary in a Junkyard, and you will get to experience them for yourself for ERS New at Noon at 12 noon today. Great way to start the lunch hour. Green

Okay, I have a recommendation. If you're trying to learn bass guitar, learn the bass line to that song. It's a good one to start with. Talking Heads, Psycho Killer right there. We are bringing on Florence and the Machine on ERS. Florence and the Machine just played Portugal last night, and then their next stop is Greece on Friday. They're jet setting, is my point. Here's Everybody Scream.

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0: There you go. Oasis on ERS with Don't Look Back in Anger. How about this? We make it a quick turnaround. We get to more music because there's a lot to get to. Biba Doobie is coming up. I got World Party and The Shins not that far away. 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

Biba Doobie and the Marias on ERS. 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

0: 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What's new right now?
1: The Rolling Stones, In the Stars. 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
0: New music every day. New music right now.

Yeah, latest from Mumford & Sons is called Here. It features a guy who was coming in to play Fenway Park Friday and Saturday nights, Chris Stapleton. I was checking his set list because I'm weird that way. I like to do that. And he's been changing. He's been playing a lot of baseball stadiums, and he changes it a lot from night to night. A couple nights ago, he did Freebird. I don't know if he's going to do that at Fenway or not, but we can keep our fingers crossed.

0: 88.9 WERS. Cage the Elephant right there for you. And Booker T and the MGs with Green Onions. We are reminded by the George Knight College of Musical Knowledge, which comes your way thanks to support from Volante Farms in Needham. That song, Green Onions, started off as a jam. The guys in the band, I heard there's a video with the late, great Steve Cropper talking about it. And they were just in the studio. They were having fun, and they recorded it, and it became Green Onions. Sometimes that's all it takes. Stone Temple Pilots on the way. I got Rebel Bucket. We were talking about Squeeze earlier, so you know what? I'm going to play one from Squeeze. That's coming up. So I couldn't help but notice today is not only the birthday of guitar god Mark Knopfler, but it also is the birthday of Sir Mix-a-Lot. Wonder what he'll get for his birthday. I do know what he likes. We talk birthdays because you know what? They should be recognized. We do that every Friday afternoon at 12:30 with the ERS Toast from your host. 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You can submit a toast by going to WERS.org/toast.
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They do a nice job of that. Stone Temple Pilots on ERS and their take on Led Zeppelin's Dancing Days. I got to say, redoing, covering a Led Zeppelin song, kind of a daunting task. The songs are very unique and their own. And I think Stone Temple Pilots pretty much nailed that one. It's on a very interesting collection of all Led Zeppelin covers called Encomium. It's Stone Temple Pilots and a bunch of other folks, wide variety of artists taking on Led Zeppelin tunes. By the way, if you're a fan of cool cover songs, make sure you're with us Monday mornings because we start the week with what we call Monday's Undercover. Interesting cover songs just because they're cool.

Squeeze on ERS. That song makes me want to, I don't know, take a break from work and enjoy some coffee. Black Coffee in Bed from Squeeze at 7:34. Red Sox are, well, they're on a streak. Not the good kind, alas. I was kind of hoping they'd snap it last night. They did not. They will get another chance tonight in Toronto. So let's talk weather. Gorgeous day going to 85. Less humid. Feeling really good. We may get some water falling from the sky overnight tonight. But for today, it's nothing but blue sky.

0: Yeah. Revivalists on 88.9 WERS, their new tune called Heartstop at 7:46. How's about we get to Kurt Vile? He's on the way. Got Pavement and a nice one from Rosalind as well. 7:47. I couldn't help but notice we're getting a partial solar eclipse today. Apparently a total solar eclipse if you're in parts of Europe, but for us in Boston, partial. It starts at 1 o'clock. Peak time is a few minutes before 2, and then the whole deal is done right around 2:45. Celebrate the eclipse by picking up tickets. How about that? Would you like to go see Margaret Glaspie at Brighton Music Hall September 25th? Get in the running for tickets with an email right now. Email your name and phone number to georgeknight@wers.org. The code word to put on the subject line. We're making it easy today because why not? Margaret. Margaret is the code word to put on the subject line. Margaret Glaspie at Brighton Music Hall September 25th. Name and number to georgeknight@wers.org with Margaret in the subject line.
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1: 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We have a new one from Kurt Vile standing by right after Pavement.

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Alex Merton on ERS 807. In case you missed it, we're going 85 for today. And less humid, thank you very much. Still a chance of maybe some rain coming down overnight. But for today, I'm looking over Boston Common right now and looking at smiling faces on Tremont Street. I like when it happens.

0: 88.9 WERS, I'm No Angel, from Greg Allman, talking about wanting to show you his tattoo. I do not have any tattoos. Here's something about me. I don't know if you knew that or not. So I don't know. Am I missing out? If you have ideas for what might make a good tattoo for me, I'm all ears. You can always email me and give me suggestions. Can't guarantee I'll follow them, but always curious what you think. Greg Allman right there. Let's make it a quick turnaround and get to Leon Bridges. Also, I'm going to play you some Margaret Glasby, because we're giving away tickets to see Margaret Glasby this morning. And I'll give you the details on that coming up. I will give you a hint, though. The code word is Margaret. Am I being lazy coming up with the code words? No, I'm just trying to make it easy. I'm trying to make it straightforward. All right, lots to get to. Very much looking forward to Wicked Local Wednesday tonight, a repeat performance from the very talented Brooke Annabelle. I want to let you know, if you are a local music maker and think it'd be pretty cool to come on Wicked Local Wednesday and hear your tunes over the radio, why don't you get us an MP3 of your stuff? 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

That's new from Leon Bridges, Your Love is Electric at 8:26. Coming up right after the Strokes, we're going to play some Margaret Glasby and give you a chance to pick up some tickets to go see her at Brighton Music Hall. How about that?

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much respect for that woman. Margaret Glasby on ERS, the tune is Act Natural. Margaret grew up in California, came to Boston to go to Berklee College of Music, as people do, and was there for a little while, and then started playing around Boston. And she worked at Club Basin for a while, too. So if you're a frequenter of Club Basin, perhaps you saw Margaret there. Perhaps you asked her where the restrooms were. I don't know. And in September of 2026, she is playing at Brighton Music Hall, and I have tickets to that show. Would you like to go and experience Margaret Glasby live at the Brighton Music Hall? Guaranteed she's going to do the song we just heard. Here's what you do. Get me your name and phone number, please. Email georgeknight@wers.org. The code word, subject line, very easy. Keep it straightforward today. It's simply Margaret. So name a number to georgeknight@wers.org. With Margaret in the subject line, you will be in the running to see Margaret Glasby at Brighton Music Hall on September 25th.

Yeah, Ben Harper and the Innocent Criminals, Burn to Shine at 8:44. We have coming up for you music from the Pretenders. I have that awesome tune with Sam Fender and Olivia Dean. I got to say, I was listening to Ken. Ken was doing a midday show yesterday, and I love when Ken's on. He always has cool things to say, and I learned something. In fact, he told me that the song we have coming up from Sam Fender has, like, broken records over in England for longest number one. It's crazy over there. So we're going to play that song coming up with Sam Fender and Olivia Dean. Very grateful you're here. So a bit earlier, I mentioned briefly that I don't have any tattoos. Two of my sons do. And I threw out that, you know, I was wondering about whether or not that was something I should consider getting a tattoo. Heard from some listeners, as I guessed I might. So I want to share some of those. Carol Z and Chelsea weighed in saying, "You are never truly naked with a tattoo." I guess that's true. And then there's our friend Liza, who took the other side, says she's been spending lots of time on the beach, and she says one thing our beautiful and beloved beaches do not need is one more tattoo. Save our beaches, stay pure. So we have some differing views. That's a good thing. 88.

88.9 WS of the Pretenders. That new one from Sam Fender and Olivia Dean standing by. We're getting a partial solar eclipse today. Yeah. Total eclipse for some other folks, parts of Europe, etc. For us in Boston, the eclipse starts 1 o'clock. Peak time is a few minutes before 2, and then it's done around 2:45. I tell you, it's going to be kind of freaky for the areas that get to experience it as a total eclipse. Greenland, Iceland, parts of Spain and Portugal get to do that. I think it's going to feel like someone, I don't know, hold down a universal window shade for 2 minutes and 18 seconds. Here's new music on the RS. Sam Fender, Olivia Dean together. It's Rain Me In.

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88.9 WERS. It is just a gorgeous Wednesday. Oh, my goodness. We're at 78 degrees now. We're going to 85. Blue sky and less humidity. Also on my list of things making me smile today, awesome listener Elaine M., who did something very cool. She just had a mini vacation in Vermont. She packed her collection of Mornings with George Knight custom one-off shirts that Elaine has picked up over the years during her fundraisers. She wore a different morning show t-shirt every day and posted a photo every day to the Mornings with George Knight Facebook group. Different morning show shirt every day. You rock, Elaine. You can check out the pics, by the way, on the Facebook page. If you're not a member, we would love to have you part of our fun musical hangout. Just search Facebook for the Mornings with George Knight group.

0: OMG. Do I love that song? Don't get me started. Stevie Wonder, Boogie On, Reggae Woman. Now, I want to throw on the brand new one from U2 right now. I do not, however, want to shirk my responsibilities answering the phone. Good morning.
1: Hey, good morning, George. It's Alexander, the tomato marmalade guy.
0: Alexander, how are you, my friend?
1: I'm doing very well.
0: Good.
1: We heard you mention that you're thinking about a tattoo.
0: I'm bringing it up in conversation. I don't know if I'm really considering, but do tell. What are your thoughts?
1: My sage advice from my uncle, who gave me my first tattoo, was that you take the design that you want, look at designs, figure out what you're interested in, take a printout or a drawing of that design, and just tape it up to your bathroom mirror.
0: Oh.
1: Leave it there for at least a month. If after that month you're sick of looking at it, don't get it.
0: Interesting. That's a smart approach.
1: Because then you're like, there's something on your bicep you have to stare at every day.
0: Right.
1: Well, you better really love it.
0: So you're saying I should take a line drawing of Betty White, put it up on my bathroom mirror, and just stare at it every day?
1: Kind of, yeah. If that's the one you're considering, and Betty White is a fine choice.
0: Okay. You're a wise man. I appreciate it.
1: Thank you, George. Have a good morning.
0: Always great to hear from you.
1: Cheers.

0: Gang, it's sounding good. I got to say, it's nice to have some new music from U2. Their latest is called Street of Dreams at 9:26. Grateful you're along. We're going to have some fun with a guy who, every time I hear his music, I become a bigger fan of his. Cassius Culpepper is coming up. We're going to throw in music from the Police as well. 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

88.9 WERS. 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I had a listener do that with a very interesting observation about the new Olivia Rodrigo tune. I'm going to play the new tune from Olivia Rodrigo and play this listener observation. It's kind of interesting.

88.9 WERS, Cassius Culpepper with Man of His Word. He did that at Roundhead Brewing Company in Hyde Park. 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Cool dude in a cool place. It was a lot of fun. So you can always find out about that by going to our website, WERS.org. I did promise you the new Olivia Rodrigo. We'll get to that right after the War on Drugs.

Oh, happy Wednesday to you. Very grateful to have you along. I want to play the new Olivia Rodrigo tune. First, I want to share a very astute observation. Marissa, who knows that

There it is, new one from Olivia Rodrigo. The tune is called The Cure, and I think listener Marissa is right. I hear it there. I'm guessing Olivia did have Foo Fighters in mind, perhaps at least for the beginning of this. It does. It does sound like Everlong, as our listener Marissa was saying. Olivia Rodrigo, some new music just for you. Speaking of new stuff, I got Teddy Swims ready to go. I want to throw on music from The Clash. Both of those are headed

0: your way. And as we get ready for the partial solar eclipse happening today, we're not getting the full eclipse as other parts of the world are. The partial eclipse starting at 1 o'clock, probably peaking, I think it's like in 45 minutes, an hour after that or something. I'm going to give you a few more minutes to get an email in if you want to go see Margaret Glaspie on Us. Margaret Glaspie is playing Brighton Music Hall on September 25th. 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Just put Margaret in the subject line. You'll be in the running. Margaret Glaspie, Brighton Music Hall, September 25th. 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

88.9 WERS, new music from Death Cab for Cutie. That was Stone Over Water. It's Lindsay, and I'm so excited to be listening to some new music, some old music, but all good music here today on this Wednesday morning. Right now, it's Laid by James.

0: 88.9 WERS. You just heard Archbishop Harold Holmes by Jack White. 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And this week, we have a very special session with Brooke Annabelle, a Pittsburgh-born and Rhode Island-based artist whose music has appeared in amazing shows like Grey's Anatomy and Pretty Little Liars. She even has a new album coming out September 17th, and it's called Boulder Font. And if you're a local musician and want to play live on Wicked Local Wednesday, well, go to the Wicked Local Wednesday page of WERS.org. Stick around, because coming up, I've got Elvis Costello, a new one from Julie Jacklin, and James Gang.
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New music, Julia Jacklin. That was Get Away From Me, I Think I'll Love You Soon. Hey, it's Lindsay, and thanks so much for tuning in today. I want to wish everyone a happy National Middle Child Day. Unfortunately, I'm the youngest of three, so I don't get to claim that title, but shout out to my older brother Josh, who does get to celebrate today. Thank you so much for putting up with me and Danielle. Love you, Josh. Right now, it's Funk 49 by James Gang.

88.9 WERS is where Boston discovers new music. What's new right now? Gorillaz, Orange County. Sam Fender featuring Olivia Dean, Rain Me In. Noah Kahan, Doors. 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

88.9 WERS. 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

0: A new one from Beck. That was Ride Lonesome here on 88.9 WERS. It's Lindsay, and thanks so much for tuning in. 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Stick around, because coming up, I've got Talking Heads, New Caged Elephant, and Lucinda Williams.
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88.9 WERS. New music from the last dinner party, that was Big Dog. Hey, it's Lindsay, and I have to say, I'm a pretty new fan of the last dinner party, but I've been having so much fun getting into their music. It's always exciting to see a newer band be recognized by a huge artist. I mean, Olivia Rodrigo just picked the last dinner party as one of her opening acts for her new tour, which is such a cool opportunity, and I think a great way for even more people to discover their music. Right now, it's We Are Between by Modest Mouse.

0: Bruce Hornsby with new music that was Indigo Park here on 88.9 WERS. 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Coming up, I've got Weezer, Boston band Robin Lane and the Chartbusters, and Biba Doobie.
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88.9 WERS. That was Robin Lane and the Chartbusters with When Things Go Wrong. And they're one of the standout bands from Boston's late 70s rock and new wave scene, led by Robin Lane herself. And I personally love hearing women taking the lead in Boston's music history. And speaking of leading ladies, here's Biba Doobie with Beaches.

88.9 WERS. You just heard Bakar with Alive. Now, if you love our music during the day, we'll just wait until you experience how awesome nights are on ERS. We go all new from 8 to 9, and at 10, we take you to the secret spot for slow jams, soul, and R&B. Right now, one of the best songs of all time, in my opinion, it's the Cranberries with Linger here on 88.9.

0: music from Violet Grohl. That was Bug in the Cake on 88.9 WERS. Hey, it's Lindsay, and thanks so much for listening today. 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Stick around, because coming up, I've got Space Hog, a new one from Jesse Wells, and The Heavy Heavy here on 88.9.
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3: WERS. Hey, it's Lindsay, and I'm so excited to be hosting today on this fabulous Wednesday afternoon. You know what time it is. It's everyone's favorite time of the day. It is New at Noon. Speaking of new music, right now it's Blood by Mary in the Junkyard.

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0: 88.9 WERS. That was a new one from Mount Joy. That was In the Middle featuring Gigi Perez. Now, we show our love for the Boston music community every week by showcasing local talent on ERS Wicked Local Wednesday. Join us Wednesday nights at 9 to hear local bands playing live right here in Studio 889. And today we have a session with Brooke Annabelle, a Pittsburgh-born and Rhode Island-based artist whose music has appeared in some of my favorite shows, including Grey's Anatomy and Pretty Little Liars. She even has a new album coming out on September 17th called Boulder Font. And if you're a local musician and playing live on Wicked Local Wednesday sounds like it might be fun, which I can confirm it is, go to the Wicked Local Wednesday page of WERS.org. Stick around because I've got Ecstasy, a new one from Michigander, and Sam and Dave coming up on 88.9.
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88.9 WERS, new music from Michigander that was freaking out. Hey, it's Lindsay, and thank you so much for tuning in on this very hot Wednesday afternoon. So make sure to drink some water and stay cool today. Right now, it's Hold On, I'm Coming by Sam and Dave.

WERS. That was Kings of Leon with The Bandit. Now, we're so glad you're here with us this afternoon, and if you love Tons of Music in the Morning, well, you should join the incredible, the one and only, George Knight, starting at 6 for new and iconic tunes and quick headlines from our fantastic ERS student news team. 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Here's Take a Picture from Filter on 88.9.

0: 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Stick around because coming up, I've got one of my favorite bands, the B-52s, new music from Phoebe Bridgers and OAR.
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Jack White, Derecho Domenico. 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

just heard the Black Keys with Beautiful People here on 88.9 WERS. Hey, it's your host Lindsay, and I hope you're having a great summer here in Boston. Whether you're soaking up the sun on the Charles River, maybe you're walking around the Common, or just trying to stay cool, ERS has the soundtrack to your summer. Right now, it's Breakable by Ingrid Michaelson.

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0: A new one from local band Goose that was good to be on 88.9 WERS. 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

88.9 WERS. New music from Brandon Flowers, that was Plans. Now, if you recognize that name, well, it might be because Brandon Flowers is the frontman of the band The Killers. And if you've ever been to a party or a sporting event, you've probably heard the ultimate party anthem, Mr. Brightside. But Flowers has a great solo career, including this new one, Plans. Right now, it's Screaming Trees with Nearly Lost You.

WERS. I'm Still Here by Sharon Jones and the Gap Kings. 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Right now, here's I Fall Down from U2 on 88.9.

0: New music from Mr. New England himself. That was Noah Kahan with Doors here on 88.9 WERS. Now, we know you love discovering new music, and our music blog has plenty of it, including the ERS pick of the week from our incredible student music staff. This week, we have the song Yip Yip Yow from Wellesley College graduate and singer-songwriter Caroline Rose. And they'll actually be performing at Royale on October 7th. So discover new music from Caroline Rose with our pick of the week at WERS.org. Well, my name is Lindsay, and as always, it has been a pleasure to jam out to some awesome music with you. Stick around because Parker is just a few minutes away. And remember, she has tickets to see Kacey Musgraves today. So stick around. We'll see how you can win those tickets. Coming up, I've got Radiohead and Kurt Vile on 88.9 WERS.
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Sam Fender featuring the lovely Olivia Dean with Rain Me In on WERS. I actually quite literally a hot second ago was talking to my colleague DJ Mo Wilkes. He came with me to the Olivia Dean show earlier this week at the TD Garden. Fantastic. And we were both just saying she didn't perform this song, which is technically Sam Fender's song, so that does make sense. She did bring him on stage at Lollapalooza though, so if you're like, I need a little bit of that in my life, I'm sure there are videos.

0: Was definitely just singing along with the end of that song, and I will never get over the fear of accidentally turning on the mic while that's happening. I don't think I did that, though. That's one of our local faves, Bebe Stockwell, and her new one, When You Know, on WERS. And if you missed her when she was at Levitate Music and Arts this summer, she's actually going to be at Brighton Music Hall on October 2nd. It's Parker for your Wednesday afternoon, and I hope you're going to join us this evening for Wicked Local Wednesday at 9 p.m. This week, we have a session with Brooke Annabelle, a Pittsburgh-born and Rhode Island-raised artist whose music has appeared in shows like Grey's Anatomy and Pretty Little Liars. She also has a new album coming out on September 17th called Boulder Font. And if you're a local musician and have been wondering how do you get on Wicked Local Wednesday, you can go to the Wicked Local Wednesday page of WERS.org. Coming up, I've got NXS, I've got Kathleen Edwards, and another local favorite in just a minute.
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One of our absolute local faves, Juliana Hatfield. I see you on WERS. If you're somebody who is online way too much like myself, you probably also either use or at least read Substack. And I do personally love that artists are getting on there to kind of share their thoughts from their own perspective. 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So if you want to know what her thoughts are on what she might put on a mixtape or perhaps some behind the scenes stories from tour, she has her own, julianahatfield.substack.com.

88.9, that was Sail Away from David Gray on WERS. It's Parker on this pretty gorgeous Wednesday. Somehow, every time I come to work, I still end up being like slightly sweaty, not to be TMI, but I really did think it was going to be a little bit cooler today. I'm not complaining. I love the sun. I would just like to come to work a little bit presentable one time. Thank you for joining me regardless of that. And I hope you're also joining us for New at Noon during the week, taking your lunch break, absorbing some new music. Tomorrow, Bryn is going to have the new one from Jack White for you. You may know that his new album, Frozen Charlotte, recently came out, and we're going to have another new song from it tomorrow at noon.

WERS, that's Mumford & Sons featuring Chris Stapleton with Here on 88.9, their latest. I still can't believe that we are coming to the end of like Fenway Park show season. 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

88.9, that's Leon Bridges with Laredo on WERS. We've also been playing some of Leon Bridges' brand new music. I'm sure you know if you've been listening, because he's got a new album coming out on September 25th called Happiness Anytime. And if you have been enjoying yourself some Leon Bridges, the good news is he's got four more songs from that album coming out this month.

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0: Now, I've heard some discourse, some thoughts, if you will, that the little jam breakdown at the end of that song goes on for just a little too long. I'm not saying it's anybody here now, and I certainly do not agree. I'm just saying that has been a thought that has been brought to me, and I'm curious what your opinion is. That's Johnny Blue Skies and the Dark Clouds with Situation on WERS. And if you want to see that song live, Johnny Blue Skies will be at the TD Garden on October 13th. It's Parker for your afternoon, and if you've got something to celebrate, you should be celebrating it with us on the ERS Toast from your host on Friday afternoons. We do those on Friday afternoons at 12:30, and this can be anything from a birthday to a promotion. I've been talking about, I know how college is starting very soon, so if you've got a kiddo going off to school, maybe you want to celebrate that, and you can submit a toast by going to WERS.org/toast. Coming up, I've got Pete Yorn, I've got Indigo Girls, and I've got The Cure on the way.
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The title track, to be Horn's new album, All the Beauty, on WERS. Too much alliteration there. If you want to see Pete Yorn live, he's going to be in Cambridge at the Sinclair on September 10th. And on the topic of live music, I'm going to have tickets to a show in just a little bit.

The latest from Casey Musgraves with Dry Spell on 88.9 WERS. It's Parker. I was talking with our wonderful morning show host, George Knight, earlier on today. We were just laughing about the lyrics of this song, and I love a cheeky lyric. So the sitting on the washing machine thing just makes me laugh every single time. And George made me laugh even harder because he was like, yeah, I was listening to it, and I just thought to myself, she can't afford a chair to put in her washing and washing machine room? Like, what? We all know what it's about. And if you want to see it live, I just so happen to have some tickets to see her this afternoon. She's going to be at the TD Garden on August 28th. So if you want to go, email us at info@WERS.org and put in the subject line Casey, K-A-C-E-Y. Again, info@WERS.org, subject line Casey, if you want to see her at the TD Garden on August 28th.

0: New from Sylvan Esso, that's Hot Slob on 88.9 WERS. Lyrically, that is very much giving me Messy from Lolly Young, which both songs I just relate to emotionally a lot. Sylvan Esso has a new album coming out on September 11th called Ow Infinity. It's Parker for your afternoon, and I know you love discovering new music like that one. So not only should you be listening to me as well as just tuning in, but you can also check out our music blog because we've got plenty of new music over there as well. Including our ERS pick of the week from our student music staff. This week we have the song Yip Yip Yow from Wellesley College graduate and singer-songwriter Caroline Rose. They're going to be performing at Royale on October 7th, and you can learn a little bit more about Caroline Rose with our pick of the week at WERS.org. Coming up, I've got the Lumineers, I've got the Cars, and we're going to be planting tomatoes with Lucy Dacus.
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That song absolutely rocks, regardless of how many times I hear it. That's Tedeschi Truck Spam with Future Soul on WERS. Unfortunately, Susan Tedeschi wasn't feeling too hot during the Newport Folk Fest back in July, so they had to cancel their appearance for that. But it's looking like their tour is still underway, and they are going to be at Tanglewood on September 2nd. And if you can't make that and you want to drive just a little bit further, they're going to be in Guilford, New Hampshire on September 6th. Here's Inhaler.

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0: I do very much enjoy it when we get two WERS artists on one song. That's our friend Will Daly with Elisa Amador, Sometimes the Night on WERS. Will is going to be at the Wilbur on September 18th. It's Parker for your afternoon, and I hope you're going to join us a little later on this evening for some more local music for Wicked Local Wednesday at 9 p.m. Tonight we have a session with Brooke Annabelle, a Pittsburgh-born and Rhode Island-based artist whose music has appeared on very popular TV shows like Grey's Anatomy and Pretty Little Liars. And she also has a new album coming out on September 17th called Boulder Font. And if you've been wondering, how do I get on Wicked Local Wednesday as a Wicked Local artist? You can go to the Wicked Local Wednesday page of WERS.org. Coming up, I've got The Clash, I've got Little Fuss, I've got Moby on the way, as well as Orville Peck.
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It's Parker for your afternoon, and I may have mentioned a little bit earlier in my show that I do have tickets to see Kacey Musgraves at TD Garden on August 28th. 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You have until 6.

Natural Blues, that's Moby on 88.9 WERS. It's Parker for your afternoon. I hope you're having a good one. I don't know if you knew that there was a solar eclipse today. I know we couldn't really see it here in Massachusetts. I think like the best places to see it were like Alaska and Greenland. I think totality here was only like a 13% totality. But you know me, I'm always about to bring in the witchy business when it has to do with eclipses. And typically eclipses bring up a lot of like chaotic energy and bring to light, you know, where you're supposed to be in life, even if you're not there yet. So I don't know, take that for what you will. At the very least, I made you think about it.

0: An artist whose new album I am so excited for. That's Biba Doobie featuring the Marias with All I Did Was Dream of You on WERS. Biba Doobie's new one, Pylon, is coming out on September 18th, and she's headlining the TD Garden on Mean Girls Day, October 3rd. It's Parker for your afternoon. And speaking of live music, I've mentioned before how crazy it is, the ticket gauntlet of it all these days, but we make it super easy for you by signing up for the Uncommon newsletter, because we give you exclusive ticket giveaways. 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So if you're not already signed up, you can head to WERS.org/newsletter and then check your email on Saturday. Coming up, I've got Vampire Weekend, I've got REM, and I have another artist that is releasing a new album very soon.
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Lose Control, that's Teddy Swims on 88.9 WERS. You know we've also been playing his new one, Mr. Know-It-All, which is fantastic. I have to think that there's an album also in the works, but I don't have anything official on that. I do know that he's going to be at the TD Garden on October 9th.

0: 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What's new right now?
1: Olivia Rodrigo, The Cure, Jesse Wells.

0: The Rolling Stones in the Stars on 88.9 WERS, their new one from their new album, Foreign Tongues, which I've mentioned this before, but if you love hearing about the making of albums, I highly recommend that you check out their podcast, Speaking in Tongues, where they talk all about that. It's Parker, and if you've got something to celebrate, you should definitely let us know ASAP so that we can shout you out on Friday afternoon at 12:30 on the ERS Toast from your host. Doesn't have to be anything crazy. Can be a big life event, can be a small life event, whatever it is, we want to celebrate with you. And you could submit one by going to WERS.org/toast. Coming up, I've got Elvis Costello, I've got Peter Gabriel, and I've got a Grohl that is not Dave.
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New from Violet Grohl. That's Bug in the Cake on WERS. I've mentioned this before, but that song is about her moving into her late grandma's house and basically being like, I think Nana is still haunting the place. She said that she left the house, completely made sure everything was closed, turned off, all of that. And when she came home, the TV in her late Nana's room was turned on and to her Nana's favorite news network. So naturally, that freaked her out a little bit. She's going to be here in Boston at the Crystal Ballroom at Somerville Theater on September 24th.

The latest from Bleachers, that's We Should Talk on 88.9 WERS. I've mentioned this, but this song supposedly is about Jack Antonoff's former collaborator in Fun, Nate Roos, and the time when he started stepping away from Fun to do more family stuff. It's Parker, and I want to remind you one more time, I have tickets to see Kacey Musgraves at the TD Garden on August 28th. So if you want to go to that show and you haven't yet done so, you can email us at info@WERS.org, subject line Kacey. Again, info@WERS.org, subject line Kacey. You've still got until 6.

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0: New music from Arlo Parks, that's Beams on 88.9 WERS off her latest album, Ambiguous Desire. She was actually our ERS pick of the week a couple weeks ago. So if you missed that, you can still go read about her over on the WERS music blog at WERS.org. And she's going to be here at Royale on September 1st. So definitely listen in tomorrow morning starting at 6 a.m. because George Knight is going to have tickets to see her at Royale. Thank you so much for hanging out. It's been wonderful. I hope you've had a good afternoon. I'm, of course, going to be back tomorrow. I am going to leave you with some music from Prince. I've got Tracy Chapman and the latest from you, too.
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